the breakdown. 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

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Hold on to the light. 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I know there's nothing I can do to bring it back.